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I take one look at you, you're taking

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1: 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I'm missing my same old us before we learned our truth.

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Your black, white, beige, chola descent. 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